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0: Greatest band in the world. Wake up with the Christian O'Connell Show. Wind down with James and Amanda for the drive home on Gold. And it's interesting how songs can come about from the tiniest bit of inspiration. Here's Brian May from Queen telling us how that song, I Want It All, came to be.
1: That came really from my lovely lady, Anita. She came to see us at Wembley Stadium in 1986, just after I'd met her. And afterwards, I said to her, what do you think of it? She said, I think it's great, you know, and it's incredible to see the power you have with this huge audience. She said, that's what I want. She said, I want it all, and I want it now.
0: Simple as that, really. There's a song coming up that could be of interest to you straight after Sure Believe here at Gold. Just saying.

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The winning Ice House song is playing soon. Subtlety's still not our strong point. 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
1: 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We've got delays after an earlier broken down truck on the Westgate Freeway city bound at Montague Street. All lanes are now open. A crash on the Ring Road Greensboro bound after Sydney Road has the left hand lane closed. We've got a broken down truck and an oil spill on the Deer Pike bypass inbound before Robertson's Road. There are heavy delays back to Christie's Road. 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I'll check Melbourne's latest traffic again in 15 minutes.
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0: let you know you want to make a
1: Christian O'Connell's show. Now, on the show, whether you're a recent listener or listening for a while, we talk about our lives, you talk about your lives. Patsy, your cleaner has been trying to get hold of

0: the show.
1: Oh, no.
0: Yes, she
1: has. Is the house on fire?
0: No, this is what the problem is.
2: I'm in her shower in the ensuite, and the shower door is physically come away. It's fallen off the framework, you know, as you open the door.
0: Poor Cynthia, she's worried.
1: Poor Cynthia!
0: What's happened here?
1: Poor me, at 2:45 this morning, I came an absolute cropper.
0: What happened? You
1: in
0: you
1: the shower. Yes.
0: Oh, you're at that age now. We're going to have to get some shower rails installed there, aren't we? Yeah,
1: stop
0: that walk-in bath.
1: Of you. I could have nearly died. It was horrible. I had just washed my feet with my beautiful Dove body wash.
0: Oh,
3: you
0: love
3: wash your
0: that.
3: Feet? Do you guys wash your feet? In your feet.
0: We should do this. The stinkiest part of your body. No one does that, do they?
1: Oh, you've got to wash your feet. And unfortunately, all I can remember is feeling the slip under my left foot.
0: You're lucky you haven't really come a cropper.
1: Mate, I just went down like a ton of bricks.
3: Oh.
1: In like a split second, it's amazing how quick you can move in that situation. And I just, there was nothing to hold on to.
0: It's terrifying.
1: I sort of fell backwards with my back towards the glass shower door, and the noise was like the roof was caving in.
3: Oh, my God.
0: Did you wake Chris?
1: It was just like bang, and he calls out, Petrina, are you okay? And
0: I'm calls saying, out, he doesn't come running. Hey, get that bloody noise down. He's having a really great dream.
1: You know when you're woken up and you're in a deep, dead sleep? And I said, I've just slept. I'm fine. Anyway, then he came in, but it took a while for me to sort of
3: come to.
1: I was in shock, and I'm thinking, what's hurting? My left hip was sore, my right knee sore,
3: Patsy.
1: The back of my head I've realised is sore.
0: The real victim here.
2: I'm in her shower in the ensuite, and the shower door is physically come away. It's fallen off the framework, you know, as you open the door.
0: Toughest cleaning job in the West.
1: I fell through the door.
0: You know?
1: I was so annoyed. Now the door needs replacing.
0: But you didn't think to, like, leave a note for old Cynthia? She's going to get there and think, bloody hell, the feral, feral lovers had a wild one last night, didn't they?
1: If it's not the swing I'm having to pick up after.
0: The door's swinging off.
3: It is tricky in the shower.
0: Wow, it is. And that's what really happened. But that's the story. 2:45. 5 a.m. straight in with that
1: backstory.
0: But thanks
1: for your concern.
0: Well,
1: you know, I'm not hurt at all.
0: That's Cynthia. She's there right now. She's like in the inner sanctum of Marcos. 2,500 Kmart shoes and slides.
1: No wonder she's quitting. She's moving into state,
0: remember? She's, that's what she's saying to you. she's moving out of state, that's for sure.
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6: Moreland Road, Brunswick is closed between Cameron Street and Sydney Road for tramworks until Thursday, 1 October. Businesses remain open. Expect delays. Visit the Transport Victoria website. We've got a serious crash being cleared in Preston on Gilbert Road, closed southbound at Regent Street. Trams also affected. Jump onto Elizabeth Street instead. Reports of a crash on the Monash Freeway coming out of the city after Heatherton Road. And we've got a crash in Moorabbin on Jasper Road, southbound after Paterson Road. The Hume Freeway is slowing outbound from Craigieburn Road to Donnybrook Road. 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I'll check Melbourne's latest traffic again in 15 minutes.
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2: 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Welcome to the Christian O'Connell Show on Gold. Thanks for joining us. I hope you're well this morning.

0: He told Fox the conditions weren't that easy.
1: At altitude a little bit here compared to what we're used to, so lungs got going a little bit. But yeah, the pitch was really nice. It obviously got harder as the innings went on.
0: Nathan Ellis was the pick of our bowlers. He finished with 5 for 31. And in soccer, South Melbourne will take on the victory in the Australia Cup final after downing the Queensland Lions last night in their semi-final 3-1.
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0: A possible shower in Melbourne, 13 today, down to 9 tonight. Cloudy, 16 tomorrow, 23 and mostly sunny Friday. Right now it's 10 degrees. 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

the Christian O'Connell Show. 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We're looking for your dog bands. 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It is World Dog Week. Latest data into dog owners shows that over 7 in 10 Aussies... Oh, it's going to be so emotional when I say that word, Aussies. I love you guys. I do. 7 in 10 Aussies are willing to...

Good morning, Wednesday morning. Welcome to the Christian O'Connell Show on God. Coming up next, what is your weakest claim to fame? Call me 13 55 22.

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0: Good morning, Wednesday morning. Welcome to the Christian O'Connell Show on Goals. Bunk beds, trampolines and things exploding. We've lumped all those things together. They're not related, but any stories about bunk beds, trampolines or explosions? Christian, when I was a kid, I used to put tennis balls in the microwave. Made the tennis balls bounce better for down ball.
1: Oh, I had no idea. I wish I knew that.
0: Then I thought I'd try liquid paper. It exploded and blew up the microwave.
1: Very different.
0: Yeah, a bit too metallic-ish, that liquid paper, I'd fear, Rob.
1: Oh,
0: Christian, I'm a twin. Me and my other twin, we used to pull the mattress off the bunk beds and practice judo throws on them. Hilarity did not ensue. Dislocated my brother's shoulder very badly. That's from Lisa. Rebecca. Six-year-old me broke my arm whilst engaged in a very simple competition with my friend who could jump the furthest from the top of her bunk bed. Didn't we all do that?
1: Oh, yeah.
0: The joy in jumping from the top of the bunk bed. I was winning. Was, until I broke my arm. Mary's got her memory of jumping on a trampoline in the school gym and supposedly going to leap over the vault, but accidentally putting her legs through the springs. That was the hot lava bit down the sides, isn't it? Hot lava. Not jumping anywhere. Just cut open my shins. That was me, gym done for the day. All right, 9414-1043. Your stories are involving bunk beds, trampolines, and things exploding. Lisa. Good morning, Lisa.
2: Hi, how are you?
0: I'm good, Lisa. What's your story for us?
2: Okay, now, I don't condone any children.

Good morning. Welcome to the Christian O'Connell Show on Goals. All right, it's Wednesday, and on the Christian O'Connell Show, we love your stories of coincidence and chance. It's time for What Are the

0: Don't put their cluster propellers. Sydney Roosters. Look at the classical jumpers.
1: Oh, very good. Great new entry.
2: Awesome.
1: Does a great job.
2: And our second entrant today is Kelly Thompson. So she's a massive Bulldogs fan in the AFL, and she's doing her version of Billy Joel's We Didn't Start the Fire.
3: 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Sam Darcy kicks a bag, it's been too long since the flag. 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Bevo is our main man, Waitman kicks goals when he can. 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We are the Western Bulldogs, red, white and blue, we will come for you. We are the Western Bulldogs, with our man the bond, success is all we want.
1: 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I thought that was very good. These are brilliant. 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